I'm in lockdown, waiting patiently in the dark. I'm hiding out illegally from French officials, where I cannot be found in la ville juive.

I'm in lockdown. There ain't no stars out in this neighborhood, just crooks and families. I'm peacefully content and I'm always around, sitting in the back cabin, in La Ville, Dreef on the...

forever remain tightly secured in a bunker where I cannot be found, like a man on the run chased by 1,000 invisible hounds. We are, and this is a sitcom theme song for Le Ville Juif.

I never wanted to talk about it, but I'm sick when I sleep, I hate to dream about it. Fools go straight on the victims, all they wanna do is selling beef for the big things, dang. And it's a high competition, they like to play draft even with the politicians. Ubani kukala, tabeza gizaza ndo sibizo, atuga maenzi atuazo.

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Since then, they are stuck between returning to a restore point, like when the PCS crashed and

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1: What? 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

0: Hey, you already know what the fuck going on, man. This queen of the Bay Area, Sactown finest. Hey, bow down when you see the queen, man. 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Yeah. Hey, sweetie, talk to these motherfuckers.
1: Let me tell you about this chick. I'm from the West Coast. 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I heard I do the most. I swear I'm such a ditty. I can't be approached. If that bitch hella basic, then that bitch gotta go. What's that in my cup? That's that

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He likes it, so he presses a button on his phone. It's a little heart. It's acknowledgement. It makes him feel good, and that's fine, so it should. He's my mate. That's great. He changes the picture in his profile every now and then. Queen's birthday, come on, England. No fuss, no problem. He acknowledges applause for politicians on doorsteps for kicking other people off other people's doorsteps, and I wince. He applauds. He red, raw applauds. He says we are the empire, and God will save us all in the empire. And you're rubbernecking wreckage by the roadside, beats and swearing. Silence the sirens, get a fucking move on. Things to fucking do, got my work to get to. So fuck you, and fuck them too. And you're working out who done what. Then they scrape up and the traffic flows. The feeling goes, weeks later there's roadside flowers. And your gut takes a hit until a fucking little shit cuts you up at the roundabout, makes you late for work by a little bit. And you shout, and you shout, and I shout, I shout, I shout, because it's all I've got left. I shout because I'm tired of this shit, this lack of compassion, governmental hypocrite. Their actions need a reaction, and for me, this is it in the empire. Empire! We live on an island full of poppies and crosses, Union Jack carrots, flagpoles in the sand, rewritten history, industrial wastelands. The club's back open so no one cares as the camera pans to billionaires. High-fiving in the crowd, loud and proud. The streets are decorated like the fucking day, but my good kids are too scared to go out and play. And I stand back and watch everyone else fight. Just remember my former imperial might. God save the fucking queen and hold my pint in the empire!

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2: 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I thought it was gonna happen organically, but like, you need to clap that part out. 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

0: That was a little frightening, like. 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
1: 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I'm the shit, I'm bringing this country down, not to be trusted, a belligerent clown. I'm the enemy of the people, I'm fucking evil, and I get it, I get it, I get it, I know. Rule Britannia on the radio. Union Jacks line the streets, the red arrows screaming past as the homeless pile up. But where is my cry? Where's my puffed out chest? Why don't I feel like all the rest? Why don't I bleed red, white and blue? I'm no bulldog, but you're no Lord fucking Nelson too. You're a pawn, just like me. You're a mess, just like me. You're a shit, just like me. And you're a Brit, just like me. In shit Britain. Shit Britain. Shit Britain. Shit Britain. You get what you deserve.

Run now! Murder! Run now! Take what you want! When you want! What you want! When you want!